regulations, forming in our minds their view of reality. To think for yourself, you must question authority and learn how to put yourself in a state of vulnerable, open-mindedness, chaotic, confused vulnerability to inform yourself.

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This rhythm, this pattern, this cycle of my life. And at any time, I can change the cycle. I can change the pattern if I'm willing to be intentional and use the people around me.

broken, scared, angry, disappointed, frustrated, broken, scared, angry, disappointed, frustrated, broken.